never got it all together. From the beginning, it's been severed. Mother, father ain't together. Torn apart 6 months from the start. That ain't the worst part. Righteous in my family played a role in the boy, the man to be. But I can't let you see. So I sweep my feelings under the rug. Black man gotta be tough. I sweep my feelings under the rug. Black man gotta be tough.